He has 20 number one hits in his career, Toby Keith, and I love this bar. I'm Clay Moden, and when it comes to number ones, Morgan Wallen knows a thing or two about that. Here's one of them. It's 20 Cigarettes. 20.

0: She's going to be on the Opry in just a couple of days on the 2nd. It's Stella Lefty. There's Boston. My name is Clay Moden, and congratulations to Stella Lefty announcing a headlining tour. And it's going to be massive. She's going everywhere. Canada, Brooklyn, Washington, D.C., Atlanta, and of course, Boston. That's the day you want to be there. In Boston on January 17th. That's going to be a fantastic show. Cannot wait for this tour. And congratulations to Stella Lefty. Long Way Home Tour. All the information at tasteofcountry.com this weekend. You talk about, I wouldn't say overnight success, but wow, what a summer, what a song, and congratulations to Stella Lefty. Good luck on that tour coming up. Ella Langley and Morgan Wallen, they had a great summer, got them coming up together.
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Country Music Awards are coming up in Nashville this fall, and it's going to be interesting to see who's up for Entertainer of the Year. I believe these two artists will be battling it out. Who's your pick? If you had to choose of the two, who's the Entertainer of the Year? Message me in the app. Here are Ella Langley and Morgan Waller.

We are right back here with you tomorrow morning for that drive to work nice and early. There's nothing better than country music on a Monday morning. We've got it for you, including brand new country from Zach John King. Here's Get to Drinkin'.

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1: Montana Fish, Wildlife, and Parks putting together a program for some public input as they prepare to finalize relocation sites for captured grizzly bears. 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

I'll see you back here next time. I hope you have a great Sunday night and a great week coming up. I'm Clay Moden with Luke Bryan. Here's someone else calling you baby.

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Country Weekend. How crazy is it that we are wrapping up August, getting closer to September, getting closer to fall as well? What are we looking forward to with the fall season? Like all the fall flavors? Soup season. I feel you on that.

0: So would you say that Morgan Wallen is part of the young guard of country music? That's a double down of Morgan on Taste of Country Weekend. We brought you U-Proof and I'm the Problem. It's Jess. Morgan definitely is a part of this younger generation of artists. And it's interesting, you know, Garth Brooks was talking about this initially, about how he's a part of the old guard and they're now in charge of taking care of the young guard. And he loves the genre of country music because it's so generational. And I have to agree with him. And even thinking about the passing of Dolly Parton this past weekend, it's like that era of country music has graduated. You know what I mean? And everybody kind of like shifted up a generation. So now you've got Morgan Wallen and Luke Combs and Lainey Wilson and Ella Langley that are like this newer generation of country music. And I gotta be honest, looking at even just those four right there, country music is in really great hands.
1: Montana's number one for new country.
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Now I hear that song and I just think of Dolly Parton. I want to be her. I want to be kind and loving and generous like Dolly Parton. It's Ella Langley, Be Her. It's Taste of Country Weekend. I've got new country now from Jacob Hackworth. This one's called What Took You So Long? It's in our song Spotlight. You told me.

0: Well, that's new country from Jacob Hackworth. It's called What Took You So Long? In our song spotlight on Taste of Country Weekend. And of course, we're keeping you company all throughout the week with Taste of Country Nights. Hey, Evan, what you got coming up this week?
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Load a truck up, hit the dirt road. 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

it funny how rumors spread like I know something y'all don't know? 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

0: Deseret's with Unforgettable. And after all the bars are closed, it's Taste of Country Weekend. Hey, it's Jess with you. I have a feeling that Thomas Rhett is going to have plenty of moments like this in his life with his five children. But Chris Jansen had a very special moment with his daughter, Georgia, recently. She got baptized, and he was so proud of her. He posted about this on social media, saying that it was her decision. And being in that atmosphere with, like, the rest of her youth group, kind of, like, creating this tent revival atmosphere, he was absolutely blown away. So he's very proud. He actually called it the proudest moment of his life, watching his daughter get baptized. That's just so sweet. I love that. On the way, New Country is waiting for you from Keith Urban. Also got Jelly Roll and Old Dominion and Morgan Wallen. Don't go anywhere. It's Taste of Country Weekend.
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0: Tame Diamond certified. That is Tyler Hubbard with Land in our song Spotlight on Taste of Country Weekend. You know, he and his Florida Georgia Line partner, Brian Kelly, were a part of the song You Make It Easy. They wrote it with Morgan Wallen. It went to Jason Aldean. Jason released it. And now it's a Diamond certified song. Isn't that crazy? That means it has sold an equivalent of 10 million units. That's according to the Recording Industry Association of America. And here's the thing. That's not the only Diamond Certified song that Jason Aldean has received. In fact, he had two that just became Diamond Certified, and he's never had one before. So way to double up on your first time ever getting a Diamond certification. The other song that has been certified Diamond is Dirt Road Anthem. And Jason shared about this on social media, you know, not just having one, but two songs become Diamond. And he said, honestly, he's been in the industry for so long. He's done this country music thing for so long. It's not often that you still have firsts. You know what I mean?
1: Montana's number one for new country.
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Well, Shaboozy is now sharing some space with Ella Langley. She has tied him for a record on the Billboard Hot 100 Songs charts. In addition to Lil Nas X, I'll explain after a double down of Ella Langley on Taste of Country Weekend. We'll start it with Choosin' Texas.

0: It's a double down of Ella Langley on Taste of Country Weekend. We did Choosing Texas and Loving Life Again. It's Jasmine. Ella continues to crush it. She's making waves and she is putting country music on the map as well. She now has tied the record for the most weeks at number one on the Billboard Hot 100 Songs chart for a non-holiday hit. Her song Choosing Texas has been on top for 19 weeks this year. If she holds on for another week, she will break the record. She's in a three-way tie right now with Shaboozey's song, A Bar Song, and Lil Nas X, Old Town Road. But again, she could break that record this week. And if she can hold on for three more weeks, not only will she break that record for non-holiday hits, she will break the record for both non-holiday and holiday hits. Of course, Mariah Carey holding on to that record, 22 weeks at number one, with All I Want for Christmas Is You. But I just have this feeling Ella Langley could take it.
1: Montana's number one for new
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0: It's Gavin Adcock. It's Wannabe on Taste of Country Weekend. That is in our song spotlight this hour. And right now, we're going to check in with Billy Dukes to find out what's now trending on our Taste of Country app.
1: New music from Carly Pierce this week. Her Honest Woman album is out featuring If I Don't Leave, I'm Gonna Stay. That's her duet with Riley Green. There's also a song called He Don't Love My Dogs that you really must hear. Carly, by the way, cut her teeth working at Dollywood as a teenager, and she says it's there that she built up the work ethic and stamina needed to do what she does today. One thing we're learning about Dolly Parton after her death last week is the little gifts and notes that she'd send to other artists. Rapper Eminem shared one that no one would have expected. It was just a sweet note. John Pardee says he never met Dolly Parton, but she still went out of her way to be kind to him.
2: I never forget when she sent me the Playboy cover picture of her in her little bunny ear suit and signed to John from Dolly, and was like, wow. And then she did a video for me, and she sent a children's book to my girls, and she was just a sweetheart.
1: You can find a great list of tributes at the Taste of Country app, including Carrie Underwood's stirring statement. And finally, the last Kelly Clarkson show is going to air on Monday. She's done, and apparently NBC is too. Remember, she took over that slot from Ellen DeGeneres several years ago. It sounds like the franchise is dying, although rumors of a talk show involving singer Pink and another involving Jonathan Scott from the Property Brothers abound.
3: Montana's number one for
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We've got you covered. 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

closer we get to September, the closer we're getting to fall and all the fall flavors. Did you get yourself a pumpkin spice latte last week? Because I heard they're back and I'm ready for it.

Taste of Country Weekend. You know, every hour we double down on one of your favorite artists because one song from your favorite artist just isn't enough. So we're doubling down on Luke Combs right now. Getting it started with Sleepless in a Hotel Room. I can

0: Luke Combs making his voice acting debut in a Disney series called Big City Greens, actually playing a country singer. It's a double down of Luke with Sleepless in a Hotel Room and Be By You. It's Jess and the Taste of Country crew. He is far from the first country artist to do any kind of acting, whether it's voice acting or actually being in front of the camera. Lainey Wilson seems to be getting pretty comfortable in front of the camera. Now, we know she was a part of Yellowstone Season 5, and now she's a part of this new season of Leanne. And she's got a recurring role here. She's actually playing a woman named Jessie, who's Leanne's cousin in the show. She's going through a breakup and, of course, moving in with Leanne so Leanne can pick up the pieces just like she's done for so many other people in her life. That show, Leanne, is back on Netflix. Just came back last week. Are we loving it?
1: Montana's number one for
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1: I am thrilled to bring you some new country right now. Another duet, since duets are hot right now. It's Coe Wetzel and Ella Langley, Jaded, on Taste of Country Weekend.

a country weekend. If you're wondering what it's like to work with Taylor Sheridan, Zoe Saldana is opening up about that. Now, she's in Lioness, and she said he just raises the bar. You know, he challenges you as an actor, and you can either rise to the challenge or quit. And she's up for the challenge.

0: It's Chris Young. I didn't come here to leave. And our song Spotlight on Taste of Country Weekend. My name is Jess. You know, Chris Young, do you remember when he was on Nashville Star back in the day? One of those reality talent competitions. We've seen quite a few country artists who have competed on those shows, whether they were successful or not, but they have found a way to find success regardless. And we've had quite a few country artists that have been on the other side of those talent competitions as judges on American Idol or coaches on The Voice. I actually just saw, you know, because everything that starts in America show-wise ends up in another country. There's Australian Idol. Did you know this? They're in there, or they're about to start their 10th season. Morgan Evans is going to serve as one of the judges on Australian Idol. It's interesting. One of the biggest names from Australia has never judged that show before. His name is Keith Urban. Now, he did do the Australian version of The Voice, so there's that. Maybe there's a contract dispute there. However, he has done American Idol. I think he did, what, 4 seasons back in the day with, like, J-Lo and Steven Tyler? Am I right in saying that? Was that the judges panel he was with? We're still waiting to find out if Luke Bryan and Carrie Underwood are coming back for another season of American Idol. I'm going to go ahead and bet yes, they will be back.
1: Montana's number one for new...
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0: Taste of Country crew, you know, Morgan Wallen's one of those artists that has been selling out stadiums left and right. I mean, this tour that he did this year, the Still the Problem tour, back-to-back nights in these stadiums, sold out. There's not that many artists that can do that, period, end of story. And there's not a lot of country artists that can do that. But one that could is definitely Garth Brooks. Now, he's doing his Blame It All on My Roots tour right now. And he's staying for like four shows in all these cities that he's going to. What's interesting about this is he could just do a one and done. He could do two nights in a stadium and be done if he chooses to. He could sell the tickets to those massive venues, but he doesn't want to. He likes the intimacy that an arena brings. He also loves that, you know, they're enclosed. He doesn't have to worry about the weather. But mostly there's a lot more that he can do with an arena show rather than a stadium show. Just drawing the audience in, like I said, having that intimacy and also bringing in more theatrical moments.
1: Turn it on. Leave it on.
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It's Jess. Okay, I feel like you might be dreading this new work week just a little bit. You don't have to. We're going to be by your side. And don't forget, Taste of Country Nights, every weeknight from 7 to midnight with our own Evan Paul. Baby.

0: Kelly Pierce and Riley Green. If I don't leave, I'm gonna stay. It's Jess and the Taste of Country crew. That is our song Spotlight. And, you know, that song is very intimate. And the music video, very steamy, to say the least. Here's the thing, though. Carly Pierce and Riley Green, not dating one another, not interested in one another, but they still wanted to do the song together. Carly had put the song together. She had a vision for Riley being a part of it, and she sent it to him, and it was like within 15 minutes he responded and was like, yes, I'm in, hands down. And then the music video comes along. Carly said it was awkward and funny that they did this music video. She was actually a guest on Taste of Country Nights recently. She said there was one part where she like accidentally hit his mustache, and you know, that's his signature look, right? I mean, you don't mess with the mustache with Riley Green. And she wanted to apologize to him, like, oh, I'm so sorry. I didn't mean to. But she knew that if that music video was going to be what it was going to be, they had to go full send. They had to be all in, and they both committed to it.
1: Montana's number one for new

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0: 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Doctor, a lot of people think sleep apnea is just snoring, but it's a lot more serious than that, right?
1: That's right. Sleep apnea is when your breathing repeatedly stops while you're sleeping. 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
1: 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If you're noticing any of these, it's important to get checked out.
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0: Guys, and welcome to The Third Shift. I'm Brett Allen. Welcome back to work. I'm going to help you make it through it with more of today's country all night long. Got a brand new one coming up from Locast. We'll get to in just a little bit. But first, Rodney Atkins, a brand new song from him. Here's The Years Are Short on The Third Shift.
1: They're going to wake you up too early. They're going to lay back down too late. You'll find sleep between the worries.

A lot of people have a girlfriend or a boyfriend, and they're known as the ones that got away that, they never ended up with. And some artists have songs that got away from them. We'll get into Low Cashes coming up after Zach Top. Playing.

work, in an office, at home, or on the road, we have your country. 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

is the one that got away for you? A boyfriend or a girlfriend that you just never ended up with? Because Low Cash has a song that got away. That's Talking About on the Third Shift. I'm Brett Allen. When looking back, you hear a lot about artists that pass on songs, right? They get pitched a song, they pass on it because it just doesn't fit them at the right time. And then it goes on to become a huge hit. Well, for Low Cash, they wanted a song and somebody else took it. You may have heard of the song, The House That Built Me. It became a huge hit for Miranda Lambert. Well, Low Cash says they had it first. They actually played it for a year. It was pitched to them by Tom Douglas, who was one of the songwriters on that song. And they said they knew they wanted it. And he's always been a good buddy and believed in what they were doing. Tom Douglas had. But unfortunately, at the time, Low Cash wasn't quite big enough, which gave Miranda Lambert the opening to record the song, and it became her first number one hit.

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2: 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We talked with comedian Leanne Morgan and all the drama over Lunchbox going to Las Vegas. 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Everything.

highly anticipated might be a bit of an understatement when it comes to Riley Green's new album. It's called That's Just Me, and he just teased the title track for that album. Coming out September 18th, this one's on that album. Here's Think As You Drunk from Riley Green on the third.

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1: 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So I settled in to watch the first episode of Neighbors on HBO, fully anticipating drama-filled music and dark interviews and maybe a little unhinged property line screaming. What I didn't expect to witness was what might be the most Montana thing ever caught on film. Check out the story of Montana transplants who clash in a new HBO series called Neighbors. 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
5: It's from the Montana Department of Transportation.

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We have a ton of big contests coming up in the next couple of weeks. 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

It's the Third Shift. Good morning, guys. I'm Brett Allen. Huge shout out to Lorraine, who is listening overnight tonight, doing some extra hours, getting the extra bump in that paycheck. Here's Parmalee.

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So how open would you be to changing what you pack for your kid because another mom wants to make sure that their kid doesn't want the lunch that you packed for your kid? It's the Third Shift. I'm Brett Allen. That's Matt Geiger with String By. And that's an actual thing. A mom is going viral on Instagram after sharing some text messages from a mom's group from her daughter's new school. Evidently, one of the moms, named Michelle, went on and asked the other moms to not, send their kids with things like Oreos and chocolate and, you know, delicious stuff, evidently, because she doesn't allow that in her house. So you're going to make all the other kids not get a

treat on the, in their lunch because you don't allow it in your house? This is what's wrong with our country right now. Listen, you do you. If you don't want your daughter to have Oreos because you think they're bad for her, they probably are. 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You know, you can't change other people's lives because it doesn't align with yours. 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If your kid's not making trades, they're not hurting your kid. Leave those other parents alone. Teach your daughter.

0: 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Doctor, a lot of people think sleep apnea is just snoring, but it's a lot more serious than that, right?
1: That's right. Sleep apnea is when your breathing repeatedly stops while you're sleeping. 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

0: Well, Jelly Roll was in for Jimmy Kimmel last week. Got in a little hot water because he was taking some jabs at the president, and he responded with this.
1: What a turn of events. Who would have guessed I'd get in more trouble with the president than Rosie O'Donnell?

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1: Take the app with you wherever you go. We have the Halloween weekend. It's going to be one of the biggest weekends in Montana history. It is so huge, I can't even name everything that's happening. Of course, we have Halloween. It's on a Saturday this year. Then daylight saving ends. So we got to turn the clocks back an hour, an extra hour of Halloween. Then Grizz going to be on the road. Yes, some football. Hunting season's going to be happening. Oh, yeah. Montana Millionaire goes on sale. The tickets go on sale on that Sunday morning. All the details on the app.
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Tomorrow going to be a big day at McDonald's if you love the spicy chicken nuggets. It looks like they're coming back starting tomorrow. 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They're going to actually have those chicken nuggets for you. I don't want to confuse you here.

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1: Brand new from Cody Johnson, it's Horseback on the Third Shift. 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You can't get enough of it. 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

Morgan Wallen already climbing the charts with that one. Ben by Now, brand new from him on the third shift. It's new after two, six brand new songs in a row. I'm Brett Allen. Here's Cole Swindell's latest, Girl Dad. I hate

Carter Faith is a brand new star, and she's got a couple of collaborations under her belt, one going viral that I'll tell you about. After Shaboozy is new one. Here's Cowgirl on New After 2 on the Third Check.

That's Carter Faith along with Wyatt Flores on Nothing Better to Do on the Third Shift. And that is not her only collaboration. She's got one with Ty Myers, too. And a lot of you may recognize it. Maybe.

It's the third shift. I'm Brett Allen. Guys, remember, if you haven't already downloaded our app, you're going to want that on your phone. 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

if you hate exercising, I got some good news for you. There's a new study that says just 10 minutes of super slow jogging, not just slow, but a pace barely exceeding walking speeds can almost immediately change your brain activity, improve your thinking, and improve your mood.

Microsoft founder Bill Gates warning people about AI says that his industry was downplaying the risks, which he believes include mass unemployment, bioterrorism, and now you come out with that stuff? Now that people are addicted to ChatGPT,

It's the third shift. Good morning, guys. I'm Brett Allen. If you're one of those people that knows the names of every airport around the nation, one might be getting ready to change. And it might be named after Dolly Parton. We'll get to that after Caroline Jones. Here's You're It For Me, Honey, on the third shift.

I don't know about you, but I would be okay if they named a lot of things after Dolly Parton. She certainly earned it. And it looks as though they're trying to get the Nashville Airport renamed after Dolly. We'll get more into that after Ella Langley. Here's Love and Life again on the Third Shift.

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0: Charles Wesley Godwin along with Luke Combs. That's Better That Way on the Third Shift. I'm Brett Allen, and yeah, it looks like a petition to rename Nashville International Airport after Dolly Parton is gaining some new momentum. Of course, after her death, a bunch of people went on. More than 122,000 people signed a petition at thechange.org to get the Nashville airport named after Dolly. She once joked, she said that it would be fun to hear passengers told that their flight was departing from Nashville's D. Parton. So tens of thousands of new signatures have been added since news of her passing. And like I said, I would be all for it. I think that would be amazing.
1: My book club president says reading is, quote, not a competition. 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
2: 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Kane Brown stopped by the studio. We talked with comedian Leanne Morgan and all the drama over Lunchbox going to Las Vegas. We also had a tribute to Dolly Parton for an entire show. 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

All right, here we go. Time for useless trivia, something we do just to pass the time. The question today, about 10% of us still have this from elementary school. What is it? Let me know what you think. What are people holding on to from elementary school? Let me know through our app. We'll come back with the right answer next. Here's Hudson Westbrook and Painted You.

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1: Montana Fish, Wildlife, and Parks putting together a program for some public input as they prepare to finalize relocation sites for captured grizzly bears. 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

About 10% of us still have this from elementary school. What is it? I got guesses of a yearbook. I got guesses of my first day badge. The answer I was looking for, if you still have your best friend from elementary school. That was it. Best friend is the answer today. Here's John Morgan. We were young.

It looks like they're still working on finalizing the details, but it's going to happen. Florida Georgia Line getting back together. They sent out a post the other day that said, y'all got plans in 2027? Let's see what they do. Tyler Hubbard, formerly of Florida Georgia Line, here's Back Then Right Now on the Third Shift.

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Welcome to the third shift. I'm Brett Allen. Welcome back to the work week. I know you didn't want to come back to the work week, but we're here nonetheless, and we're going to make it together, make it through together. I got more Today's Country coming up. Ella Langley on the way, her monster song right after Zac Brown Band and Jimmy Buffett. Here's Knee Deep on the third shift.

you're just getting up and just getting your day started right now, put on your to-do list to download our app. If you haven't already done it, make sure that it's there. Make sure you got your notifications on. You don't want to miss it when we start our contest this fall. Here's Lauren Elena. Another

0: That's Cole Goodwin and Howdy on the third shift. I'm Brett Allen. Have you ever had somebody ask you why you are the way that you are? Because Cole actually has an explanation. While all of his classmates were playing video games and playing sports, he was actually, you know, falling down digital rabbit holes of vintage live concert footage. He evidently spent countless hours studying the phrasing, the swagger, the storytelling of people like Hank Jr. and Merle Haggard and George Jones and Keith Whitley, Mark Chestnut, Waylon Jennings, and more. And that's how he turned out to be the way that he is right now. While they were all playing, like I said, playing video games, he was dissecting how the artists commanded a stage and structured a lyric. And that's why he sounds and acts the way that he does. And we're so glad that he does. I love his music.
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1: 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We talked with comedian Leanne Morgan and all the drama over Lunchbox going to Las Vegas. 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
1: Montana has nearly 50 critical access hospitals in rural communities, meaning physician associates often work as primary care providers. 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

did a study recently to find out which countries guarantee you get the most paid days off. How do we do in the United States? Well, not good. With just 10 days mandated federal holidays, we were close to the bottom of the list. It's Kevin Powers and Shaboozy. Here's Move On the 30.

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1: All right, we have Dustin Lynch in like 3 minutes coming in studio. So I want to get off so we can get him on. So Dustin Lynch is here. That's fun. Also, we'll talk about if you're dating, should you share how much money you make? Also, if you got to make a Netflix documentary about anything and you had to know the truth, you get to know the truth, what would you choose to make the documentary on? We got a big show. Just glad everybody's here. Let's get started now.
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0: All right, more with Dustin Lynch in a second. Is he still flying airplanes himself, which is crazy? We'll talk about that and more. This is Bobby Bones Show. Football's back and something big is coming. 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
4: The Grizz survive as Montana takes down Southern Utah in the season opener Saturday night. Final score 28-21. Eli Gilman got things going with an 85-yard touchdown reception on a screen. He would add a rushing touchdown later in the first half, but Southern Utah, they hung around. Quarterback Will Burns kept the Thunderbirds in it down to the final drive before Brady Beener had the game-sealing interception. Montana hangs on 28-21. Coming up this Saturday, the Grizzlies will welcome in the Drake Bulldogs out of the Pioneer League. That'll be a 1 o'clock kick. Pre-game show begins at 11 a.m. on News Talk KGVL. Montana State, by the way, they began 1-0 with an easy 54.

0: 4-0 win. That's a look at sports. I'm Ace Sauerwein.
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7: 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And we're talking about his new record. It's called Setlist Staples. It's 10 number ones. He's here now, Dustin Lynch. 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
7: 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Like, did you guys consider not putting that in there?
10: No, because that was our very first number one, right? So, and a fun story behind that, I had a trip to the West Coast. My first time ever driving up and down the PCH out there. And I just had a new batch of songs, and I was like, I'm going to pick what I think should be next on this road trip. And didn't have anywhere to stay. I would just take off driving, and wherever I felt like staying that night, I would pull over and get a hotel room, and decided that Where It's At was the move next for us.
7: Is it fun that people know that song is Yip Yip?
10: 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It's still the line that everybody jumps on. As much as we write and we listen to songs and our friends send us songs that they think are good, it's always a miracle of what song comes out, and iHeart is the one who broke that song.
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7: His first ever number one. Let's play it now from Dustin Lynch. Here is Where It's At.

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2: You still flying planes?
3: Yeah.
2: Oh no! It's a numbers game. I'm back. It's a numbers game.
3: He always gives me the bad.
2: Oh no!
3: The bad juju on the fly, man.
2: What do you love about it?
3: Just the freedom of it, the adventure of it. I just flew home from my show Saturday night.
4: But you work real hard to stay current on everything,
3: absolutely, and you're dialed in. It's not fun whenever I'm gone for a while. I'll take my flight instructor, that's a good buddy of mine, with me just to make sure I'm sharp. Because what happens is, like, you don't lose any of it. It's just, wait, where's that button for a split second, which is annoying. Versus, when you're driving a car, you don't think you're driving a car. And we just become, I think, numb to how sketchy driving a car is down the interstate. You're inches from disaster at all times. And up there, you've got plenty of space.
4: Well, but you're in a...
2: But there's plenty of space to fall.
4: Something to go wrong.
2: Is what scares me.
3: You just have a fear of flying, I've determined.
2: I do not like to fly.
3: Yeah.
2: But you're still flying, huh?
3: Still flying, loving it. Still farming. So I think, I've realized to be a little bit more intentional with my time when I'm home. Just the other night, I got to sit on the porch and watch a baseball game and honestly just look out at a field and drink a soda water and cup of coffee in the morning out there in a rocking chair. I was like, all right, I need to do this more often. It's just a nice reset. So
2: if you don't have shows on a weekend, what do you do?
3: I'm not sitting still. I'm doing something. I'll plan something. Probably go golf trip or something outdoors.
2: So what's the goal when you put out a record like this with 10 songs that are already number one? Like, they're already massive songs. So what needs to happen for it to be successful? Because I was looking at the streaming numbers. They're already all streaming like crazy as well.
3: Yeah, I think you just said it. It's just reminding people of these songs and connecting those dots. There's I can still see people's faces when we're on stage, like at a big festival this past weekend. I can see a lot of faces. And we start a song and you can see people go, oh yeah, this one, this is that guy. So for me, putting a spotlight on these songs of, the journey we've been on this so far in my career is a great way to set up what's to come.
2: Do you have any other Dustin Lynch stories that make you think of stuff before we go?
4: Nope, just that one. For every time I hear that song, no kidding, I go right back to that. That's probably why I remember the year, is because dressing room, I remember what I wore.
2: What'd you wear?
4: That, like a green jumpsuit thing.
2: Oh, cool.
5: Oh, yes.
2: Everybody go and you probably already are, but you can stream the crap out of it. It is out today. Setlist Staples from Dustin Lynch. And a lot of shows, September, October. Go see Dustin if he comes to town. Great to see you, man. Seriously.
3: Great to see you guys.
2: There he is, everybody. Yeah. Dustin Lynch, everybody. Woo. Great job.
0: Coming up on the Bobby Bones Show.
2: All right, if they're not married, should people talk about how much money they make if they're just dating? We'll get into that in just a second. 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
8: The Grizz survive as Montana takes down Southern Utah in the season opener Saturday night. Final score 28-21. Eli Gilman got things going with an 85-yard touchdown reception on a screen. He would add a rushing touchdown later in the first half, but Southern Utah, they hung around. Quarterback Will Burns kept the Thunderbirds in it down to the final drive before Brady Beener had the game-sealing interception. Montana hangs on 28-21. Coming up this Saturday, the Grizzlies will welcome in the Drake Bulldogs out of the Pioneer League. That'll be a 1 o'clock kick. Pre-game show begins at 11 a.m. on News Talk KGVL. Montana State, by the way, they began 1-0 with an easy 54-0.

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1: So it does work.
0: The exciting thing is that show is coming up, and then I didn't have to ask, and he's like, hey, we got you covered.
1: That's cool.
0: So I texted him back. I was like, no, I want to do a song. Can I come up and do a song? Which one do you want me
1: to
0: do?
1: The big one?
0: Yeah, which one do you want me to do? So that's my Tell Me Something Good for today. There you go. That's what it's all about.
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0: do for us. They just help us most of the time understand something that we previously didn't know.
1: Like, what would you ask for?
0: What do you want to know about? And you would just appreciate if someone just gave it to you in a really solid documentary.
1: You get the truth.
0: Yes.
2: The truth?
1: Yeah. What
0: it's
1: is yours?
0: Unbiased. I just need the details. I want someone to break down for me the Erica Kirk, Candace Owens drama. Like, somebody explain it all to me, and even the Israel stuff. Like, break it down. Like,
1: well, I've studied Israel-Palestine myself. Is that what you mean?
0: Well,
1: it's hundreds of thousands of years, and even then I'm going, oh, man.
0: Well, what they're saying. Even you can throw some Tucker Carlson in there.
1: Got it.
0: Yes, with them and how it relates to Charlie and his death and their...
1: It's about them, though.
0: Their fight with each other, yeah.
1: Yeah.
0: But then some of it gets so political and in the weeds and like the history stuff where I'm just like, wait, I'm so lost. So if someone could just do me a favor and put it in a docuseries for me, 6 episodes or so.
1: Oh, wow.
0: And just break it all down from when they were friends to when they're not, the murder or the, yeah, well, he was murdered. But who? But by who?
1: Exactly. And they have to give us the truth.
0: Give us the truth.
2: Okay. Does this have to be like living people? Or can this be like
0: any
2: story?
0: There are no rules.
1: Because mine's about the pyramids.
2: Okay, now you're talking.
0: Oh, okay.
1: Like, I want the real truth because we don't know the truth of how the pyramids were built. They weren't built by slaves. They're rolling up these big stones that are too big, made of rock, far, far, far away than where they were built. Perfectly built and pointed to these different access points into the sun. This didn't happen like we've been told. So I want the truth. So that mine would be the actual how the pyramids were built to like the millimeter of perfection of like the different access spots on Earth.
2: And they're interviewing like King Tut in this documentary.
1: Hey,
2: right?
1: I don't know who they get, but the truth's got to come out.
2: Okay, I like it.
1: I got a second one.
0: What is it?
1: The documentary is Every Time I Almost Died.
0: Oh, that's interesting.
2: That's really cool.
1: And so it shows me in all the instances that I didn't even know about, like the car that just missed me, the needle that almost got injected into my neck at a payphone in New York City. I didn't even know. Who knows? The time I'm walking by and they thought, oh, should we rob this guy or not? And they did. Every Time I Almost Died, the documentary.
2: That's good.
1: Boom. That's one. What would yours be?
2: I want a documentary on the Will Smith slap when he slapped Chris Rock. I would love to see from like before it started where Chris Rock's writing the joke. That'd be funny. And then it actually happening. And I want the car ride with Will Smith and his wife on the way home being like, what were you thinking? And then I want the like, what did I do? And I want to see all that.
1: Mm-hmm.
2: I think that'd be so cool with like unseen footage of them talking about what just happened. Why did you do that?
1: That'd be interesting. Everything in the world. Got it. Hey, this is you. You get to pick what entertains you.
2: That would be cool.
1: Lunchbox?
3: Yeah, I want to know. I want to be in the boardroom, the meeting room, the casting room. I want to know what goes on behind the closed doors of 16 and Pregnant and Teen Mom. Like, how did they decide on what girls they were going to go with? Like, this one looks like a messed up household. It'll be perfect.
1: So you want to see all the pictures of the 16-year-olds they did and didn't use?
2: Oh, that's weird.
1: Like laying out and they're going through the headshots of 16-year-olds.
3: Oh, no, I assume it was submission videos. And I just wonder if you could tell like, okay, yeah, that story's too crazy. We can't put that on TV. Just everything, how they came to, you know, these people and how they came into our lives and all that. I think that would be phenomenal TV.
1: Well, Amy, yours is interesting.
0: Thank you.
3: What about mine?
2: What was yours again, Amy? I don't remember yours.
3: Exactly. Not interesting.
1: Candace and Erica. Lunchbox wants to look at a bunch of 16-year-olds.
3: No, it's not that I want to look at them. I just want to know about how they came up with that idea. Like, hey, there's a pregnancy epidemic with teenage kids. Let's make a TV show about it. Like, who pitches that? Like, I mean, just all that.
1: Oh, but not the cast. You don't care about the casting process because you said something about the video.
3: I do. Like, I would like to know about the casting. I would. Absolutely.
1: Okay.
3: Like, did they go on social media and look for pregnant chicks and be like, hey.
1: Because that's what you do. You're pregnant.
3: No. I'm just saying, like, did they seek out or do they just drive through small towns and be like, oh, that girl's pregnant. Hey, you want to be on TV? Like, I want to know, how did it happen?
2: I'm surprised that story's not out there already.
1: Why don't you make that documentary?
2: There you go.
3: I got my cameraman here.
2: Who? You want me to help you?
3: Yeah.
1: You think he's a cameraman?
3: Yeah. That's what he did in his news.
2: I can run a camera.
4: No, but you can run a camera, but you're not a cameraman.
3: That's what he was in news. He was cameraman.
2: That was a long time.

0: As a producer, writer.
1: Yeah, a long time.
2: Well, yeah, we really would write. We'd write things.
0: Yeah. Okay, good luck, everybody, on their docs getting made.
3: Let's go. Get your Bobby Bones on.
4: Bobby Bones, y'all.

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2: I don't have many five-star movies. That's the perfect movie. That's one of the favorite movies of all time. But I have a couple. We'll go around the room. Everyone will give us their five-star movies, the greatest movies of their lifetime. That's next.
3: Bobby Bones.
4: Mr. Bobby Bones.
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1: 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We're going to

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1: Hey, girl. What's up? I know it's late, but I knew you'd pick it up. Nah, I ain't drunk. Okay, maybe I do have a little buzz, but that song came on, and I just thought what harm could come from one little call.

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2: What do you call 2,000 mockingbirds?
3: 2 kilo mockingbird.
2: 2 kilo.
6: Oh, that's funny.
2: 2 kilo. Like the book.
5: That was the morning corny.

0: how great of an idea jumping into a body of water is full of clothes when you're going through something. Just went through a breakup and I could not handle it mentally anymore. I just jumped right into the lake. I emptied my pockets, fully clothed in my work uniform, and ran, sprinted right off the dock and into the lake. And it felt so good mentally. So thank you, Amy, for the idea. Bye.
1: Yeah.
2: How do you feel about being known for that?
1: Hey, I'll take it. My therapist actually told me the same thing. I did a wonderful job taking care of myself, doing what my body needed at the moment to go into the water. And then you emerge from the water feeling better. It's actually something that's worked into my keynote. So I don't mind.
2: You're working on?
1: My keynote speech that I'm working on. I have a little section about that. And so I guess you could say I don't mind being known for it. Like at the time, it was really embarrassing because I felt out of control. But subconsciously, it's like my body knew what to do to take care of myself.
2: Walk our listeners through why you got in the pool fully clothed. Maybe not specific, but what led up to that minute?
1: Yeah, some of the details shall not be named. It was probably the roughest season of my life. And I was at a breaking point. And I saw my pool. And I was in my living room. And I just remember opening up the patio door and walking. I mean, I had jeans and a shirt, no shoes, nothing. And it was sort of out of body. I can't explain it other than I just slowly walked and then fell into the pool and stayed down there for a little bit.
2: Down there?
1: Well,
2: in your head above water, right?
1: No, I went fully submerged.
2: Did you think about not coming up?
3: Yeah,
1: no.
3: Did you ever think about that?
1: No, but
2: like.
1: I was like, I was submerged for however long until I needed air. And then I came up and then I thought, well, that's weird. I sort of feel better. And then I went in and said what's up to my kids. And
2: what?
1: I mean, they all saw my ex-husband. We were married at the time. He saw it. My kids saw it. They were like,
3: thinking
1: I think
3: you
1: they
3: lost
1: were like,
3: it.
1: What is wrong with mom? But I just went to the bathroom and I showered and I changed. And I was like, all right, what are we going to do? What are we going to do for dinner? You know, I'm ready. And I cooked dinner and the day went on. And that is my story.
2: Good for you.
3: I would have, man, if I was there, I would have been like, we got to go. Like, leave her alone.
2: Go to a hotel.
3: She's not right now.
2: You're helping listeners, though. So we appreciate that.
1: Yeah.
2: Yeah. And if you guys want to leave us a voicemail ever, 877-77-BOBBY.
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9: The list of things we romanticize that aren't as cool as we think. So something for me growing up, it was a swimming pool. There was one kid in our whole neighborhood, and he actually lived on the outskirts, like towards town, who had an in-ground swimming pool. And everybody wanted to be his friend so bad. And I only got to swim in the pool like once or twice for a group thing. But having a swimming pool, to me, was it. And when I made it, I was going to have a swimming pool. And it comes on this list here at number 6. And I'm going to tell you, I don't give a crap about my swimming pool now. I don't need a pool. I don't like a pool. I don't like to get wet. I don't want to get in the water. I don't want to be outside. So all that, that to me is something that I think I heavily romanticized. And then I got to be an adult and I'm like, I made it now. And then it's like, not what it's cracked up to be to me.
10: Right. I mean, I could see that being on the list.
9: Another one for me is going to be the beach. Same-ish reasons. I don't want to be wet and I don't want to be outside. But the beach, you're also getting dirty. You got sand all over you. I don't drink, so the beach isn't fun. Mm-hmm. Like to do salt water. To me, that makes the list. It's like heavily romanticized, but it ain't for me. What do you think?
10: Could it be? I mean, the dream is like, yeah, owning your own home. There's so many responsibilities that come with that.
9: Yeah.
10: But it is and the wise thing to do if you can.
9: Flying first class is on the list.
10: What? That's amazing.
9: It says, it's nicer, but after takeoff, you're still arriving at the same destination.
10: Yeah, that's true. But they do give you, like, free drinks and nuts.
11: Oh, wow. Worth it.
10: And they just treat you different.
9: Being very tall.
10: Oh, see, now I start to look at really tall people as, like, you may not live as long.
9: Me too. And I look at little people like Ray and go, dude's going to be 110.
11: Mm. Yeah!
9: It's why people that are smaller, like from other countries where they're generally small, it's why they live longer. It's why you don't see any 7-foot 90-year-olds. Yeah, it's a good point. Camping. People romanticize camping and then they go do it. And they're like, this is fun on the outside. Yeah. But once you get here.
10: It is a lot of work, but I don't think I've ever romanticized it. So we're good.
9: Here's the number one, I think, to a lot of people is owning a boat.
10: Oh, for sure.
11: Stupid.
9: What?
11: Saying that. I mean, those are just people that can't have a boat. Like, if you have a boat, it provides so much fun.
9: I had a boat for a while. It's miserable for me because I didn't use it very often. And if you don't want to use it at least once a week, you're paying for it to be in a slip or dry storage. And there's always repairs. And there's tags and lights. It just, for me, it was miserable. It's miserable. You know what it means? Bring on 1,000?
10: Mm-hmm.
9: Yeah. So for me... I have a thing with water, I guess. I just hate water outside.
11: Yeah, you don't like going outside.
9: Yeah, yeah. Swimming pool makes the list. Owning a business at 5.
11: That's stressful.
9: How do you know?
10: That's a lot.
11: I mean, I've done a couple businesses in the past, and it just, it can be very stressful about where's the next paycheck.

0: going to come from?
1: For example?
0: Disney DVDs that we imported from China and we're selling them online, and we went small shipment, made a good amount of money. So we're like, boom, reinvested in the company and brought a big shipment from China. And we got a notice from the customs saying, you can come claim them if you want, or they'll be destroyed. And I was like, oh, well, we're out of business.
1: So was that a small business, or was that you guys just trying to one time buy some DVDs and resell them?
0: No, that was a small business, because before we had it, I mean, if we just done it one time, we would have made a profit. But we were like, we are going all in on this business.
1: Illegal.
0: I didn't know it was illegal.
1: You didn't know you were buying DVDs from China?
0: No, I did, but I didn't know that was illegal to buy them from over there. Until the customs note came in the mail.
1: But you were depending on your next paycheck, like you're talking about, wondering where the next check's going to come from.
0: Yeah.
1: You had this job.
0: Yeah, that's true.
1: The beach, living downtown. It's romanticized.
2: Oh, I would love that.
0: When you're young, I bet you it's awesome. Like 21 to about 28. Oh my gosh. To be able to just point at your apartment and be like, you want to go up there?
1: Oh, you're talking about with chicks?
0: Yeah. You want to talk about fish in a barrel.
2: I still romanticize that.
1: I lived downtown in Austin for a while and here for a while in Nashville. It's okay.
0: But you,
1: it's
2: I'm
1: loud.
2: Sure it is. I get it. I'm romanticizing it. It's definitely something that I've wanted to do for a long time and I still want to do.
1: It's loud and I was gone a lot on weekends if I was touring. And then the weekends I was home, I didn't realize how actually loud it was on the weekends too. It was fine. It's fine. Number two, being on your own for the first time. I don't know. That's pretty good. When I was on my own for the first time when I was 11.
2: Yeah.
0: Oh, boy.
2: Out there figuring life out.
1: Out there just running and gunning. And then number one is being famous.
0: Huh.
1: The top overrated things we romanticize. Being famous.
0: That, whoever wrote that is stupid. They're just not famous.
1: You lose your privacy. Everyone has an opinion about you.
0: Right.
1: And simple things like going to the grocery store become a hassle.
0: Yep. But trade-off, you're rich.
1: Not all famous is rich at all.
0: And you get in places for free. People give you stuff for free. You're treated differently. Like, people are so nice to you and want, I mean, the attention you get, so worth it.
1: From whose experience?
0: Mine.
1: Because all those things that you said, you get free stuff, you're rich. You just said all that.
0: Well, I'm not rich, but I try to, like, show that I'm rich. I want to be rich. And you get to just live a different lifestyle. You interact with different people. Like,
1: what people are you interacting with?
0: Oh, country music stars, actors.
1: You don't talk to anybody that comes in here. You get on your computer and you do solitaire or whatever.
0: Yeah, but in here, I'm talking about in the world. Like,
1: and you talk to them in the world?
0: Yeah, like when I'm at the grocery store and I run into Jake Owen, he's like, what's up, dude? How you doing? Other people are like, oh my gosh, look, he's...
1: Wasn't that once 8 years ago?
0: They're hanging out. You know what I mean? Like, it's like,
2: that's one example, yes.
1: It's more, yeah.
2: Other ones.
1: Oh, yeah, I'm not hating. I think
0: it's absolutely worth it.
1: I have to figure out where you're coming from. Okay.
3: Oh. Mr. Bobby Bones.
4: Yeah.

0: Big fight about bacon. How do you like your bacon? Everybody here disagrees. Who knew this was such a passionate topic? Bacon. Also, Dustin Lynch coming up too. All that on the way. Get your Bobby Bones on. Come on. 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
2: Take the app with you wherever you go. We have the Halloween weekend. It's going to be one of the biggest weekends in Montana history. It is so huge, I can't even name everything that's happening. Of course, we have Halloween. It's on a Saturday this year. Then daylight saving ends. 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Then Grizz going to be on the road. Yes, some football. Hunting season's going to be happening. Oh, yeah, Montana Millionaire goes on sale. 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

0: texted back. He's like, no, I want to do a song. 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Which one do you want me
1: the
0: to
1: big
0: do?
1: One?
0: Yeah, which one do you want me to do? So that's my Tell Me Something Good for today. There you go. That's what it's all about.
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16: 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You would know Small Town Boy.
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16: He's got a new album called Setlist Staples. It's basically 10 number ones. It's out today. All right, here we go. Dustin Lynch.
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19: Dustin Lynch.
16: Dustin was about to go into a story, and I was like, we're going on the air. So now we're ready.
20: Yeah, you asked if I was nervous.
16: And no, I didn't ask if you were nervous. I don't
20: Somebody
16: think you're
20: asked
16: nervous.
20: If I was
16: yes.
20: nervous.
21: I asked.
16: Yes.
20: Okay, it is. And last night I was anxious because I had a mishap. I used my alarm on my phone to wake up and, I was like, man, what if that doesn't go off? And then I was like, well, I'll set the alarm on my Whoop. And then I was like, I just need to get a battery operated alarm clock.
16: You're going for analog now.
20: Well, we had those storms in the area. So I'm like, what if the power goes out? My phone doesn't, and now I'm late. Or I miss this interview and they hate me forever.
16: Well, so just
20: so
16: everyone
20: great
16: knows,
20: mess last night.
16: I don't think so much of myself that Dustin walks in and I go, hey, were you nervous about this last night? No,
11: he walked in with so much energy.
16: Yes.
11: And then we talked about some artists come in and they're so timid and quiet and shy, but we think it's the nerves. And then Eddie goes, are you nervous? And that's how we got.
16: And then we hit play and then I look like I'm going, hey, man, are you nervous?
11: Yeah.
16: Anyway, good to see you.
20: Good to see you guys.
16: How's everything going?
20: Great.
16: Yeah. It's funny to me that you're so young and you're putting out, it's not called a greatest hits album, but it's really a greatest hits album. You're too young to do this.
20: That's why we called it Setlist Staples.
16: I thought so.
20: I told my team whenever the label came up with an idea to package, you know, kind of what we've been up to the last 15 years. I was like, I'm not ready for that yet. Let's figure out something else to call it.
16: But also, how cool is it that you have 10, it's 10 number ones, right?
20: Yeah, yeah.
16: That's on this record.
20: Yep.
16: Then I would like to roll down a few songs and I'll just tell you the song and then just tell me a story or whatever you feel when I say the song.
20: Okay.
16: It could be about you recording it, a concert moment. Good with this?
20: Yeah, absolutely.
16: Okay. Small Town Boy.
20: That's one that I thought got away from me. I got an email and I didn't open the email for a couple weeks. And I was listening to the email whenever I got to my hunting lease south of Nashville and was halfway through Small Town Boy and got a phone call. And the whole time I was in the tree stand, I'm like, man, I think I like that song. I had to get back to that. Got back in the truck and heard it. And I'm like, there's no way this is still available for me to

0: it. I'm sure somebody else has heard it. Luckily not. And got my hands around that one.
1: So that's one you felt really early on, there's something to it?
0: I felt, yeah, right away. I had that gut, like, sick to my stomach feeling that I'd missed a good one.
2: Same.
0: And
2: the first time I heard that song, I felt it.
0: Yeah,
3: I was like, sick to my stomach.
2: Sorry, my same came out at the wrong time, but like I felt it. So the first time I ever heard that song, Justin was playing, I think, our iHeart Country Festival, and I was in the dressing room getting ready, and he was doing sound check, and I hear it, and I'm like, this is a jam. Anytime I hear it, I instantly go back to the dressing room.
0: That's awesome. So, one of my first indicators was we were out touring with Luke Bryan and we played it in soundcheck just trying to learn it. And some of his guys came out from the dressing room was like, dude, what the hell was that? I was like, that's a good sign. They've never done that for us. So I don't know. I think that's what keeps me waking up in the morning excited about songs is looking for that feeling again that doesn't happen very often.
4: Come on now. Bobby Bones.
1: Play that now. Here is Dustin Lynch and Small Town Boy on the Bobby Bones Show.

0: another part of a verse. We had to rewrite it like a couple weeks later in Nashville, but got it to where it is today.
1: All right, let's play that song now. Here is Good Girl from Dustin Lynch and more with Dustin in just a second.

0: So what's the goal when you put out a record like this with 10 songs that are already number one? Like, they're already massive songs. So what needs to happen for it to be successful? Because I was looking at the streaming numbers. They're already all streaming like crazy as
1: well. You know, I think you just said it, is just reminding people of these songs and connecting those dots. You know, there's I can still see people's faces when we're on stage, like at a big festival this past weekend. You know, I can see a lot of faces, and we start a song and you can see people go, oh yeah, this one, this is that guy. So I, you know, for me, putting a spotlight on these songs of, you know, the journey we've been on this so far in my career is a great way to set up what's to come.
0: Do you have any other Dustin Lynch stories that make you think of stuff before we go?
2: Nope, just that one. For every time I hear that song, no kidding, I go right back to that. That's probably why I remember the year, is because dressing room, I remember what I wore.
0: What'd you wear?
2: That, like a green jumpsuit thing.
0: Oh, cool.
3: Oh, yes.
0: Everybody go and, you probably already are, but you can stream the crap out of it. It is out today, Setlist Staples from Dustin Lynch. And a lot of shows, September, October. Go see Dustin if he comes to town. Great to see you, man. Seriously.
1: Great to see you guys.
0: There he is, everybody. Yeah. Dustin Lynch, everybody.
4: Ooh.
0: Great job.
4: Let's go. Get your bones on. Get your Bobby bones on.
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3: The Grizz survive as Montana takes down Southern Utah in the season opener Saturday night. Final score 28-21. Eli Gilman got things going with an 85-yard touchdown reception on a screen. He would add a rushing touchdown later in the first half, but Southern Utah, they hung around. Quarterback Will Burns kept the Thunderbirds in it down to the final drive before Brady Beener had the game-sealing interception. Montana hangs on 28-21. Coming up this Saturday, the Grizzlies will welcome in the Drake Bulldogs out of the Pioneer League. That'll be a 1 o'clock kick. Pre-game show begins at 11 a.m. on News Talk KGVL. Montana State, by the way, they began 1-0 with an easy 54-0.
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13: 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It's

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Front page obituary, he was a millionaire. He left his fortune to some guy he barely knew. His kids were mad as hell.

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8: The Grizz survive as Montana takes down Southern Utah in the season opener Saturday night. Final score 28-21. Eli Gilman got things going with an 85-yard touchdown reception on a screen. He would add a rushing touchdown later in the first half, but Southern Utah, they hung around. Quarterback Will Burns kept the Thunderbirds in it down to the final drive before Brady Beener had the game-sealing interception. Montana hangs on 28-21. Coming up this Saturday, the Grizzlies will welcome in the Drake Bulldogs out of the Pioneer League. That'll be a 1 o'clock kick. Pre-game show begins at 11 a.m. on News Talk KGVL. Montana State, by the way, they began 1-0 with an easy 50.
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0: Bobby Bones.
1: Do you think people should tell their partner how much money they make if they're just dating and not married? Sign, checking the balance. So universally, I don't think there's a right answer to this. I know I would probably have felt uncomfortable if when Caitlin and I were dating, she was asking. I think I would feel uncomfortable because I would go, why do you want to know? Mm-hmm. Now, I don't think there's anything wrong with it if you want to talk about that. I wish more people would talk openly about money, especially in relationships, especially debt. If you have debt and you, like you need to share that. So do I think people should tell their partner how much money they make? No, I don't think people should tell. I think if both parties are comfortable with it, have the conversation. I don't think you shouldn't.
2: Like newly dating, no, but at like what point? I feel like organically things just happen where it comes up if you're advancing your relationship, don't you think?
1: For the most part. And also you see them drive up and you're like, okay, I bet I know what category they're in. you just look at their material things.
2: Cars can be deceiving.
1: They can That's be, true. But mostly they're not. They can be, but mostly if you're driving a nice car, even if you have, you know, a big payment on it, you're still probably doing a job where you think you can afford that car.
3: Like my uncle drove a Cadillac. He lived in a trailer.
0: That's cool.
2: Well, Bobby said mostly. Yeah.
1: I feel you because Mountain Pine people did that too.
2: It can be deceiving
1: for sure. They'd have a big old jacked up, really awesome truck.
3: Yeah.
1: And we live in a trailer park.
3: Right.
1: You know? But didn't Abby and her fiance talk about money way early on? Or was that something?
4: No, that was a bad date.
1: That was another date?
4: He was a millionaire on the first date.
1: So he volunteered that.
4: Yes, he made it.
1: So that was before you met your fiance now?
4: Yes, yeah, yeah.
1: And you're sitting at a dinner?
4: Uh-huh,
1: and
4: yeah.
1: How does he say that?
4: Well, we were talking about, like, if it's smart to pay off your house, if you can, or if you should just, because he was saying, no, you want to invest that money. And I was like, no, I think you should pay it off as soon as you can, if you're able to. And he's like, listen, I'm a millionaire.
1: Oh,
4: I
1: know what I'm talking about.
4: I was like, oh my gosh.
2: That's so awkward.
4: I was like, why did you tell me that? Because then after that, I was like, no, that was a red flag.
1: That's funny. Amy, what is your answer to their email?
2: Yeah, I mean, I would be curious. But to your point, just coming out directly and asking, like, oh, how much do you make? But if there's an opportunity for it to come up organically and you've been together long enough, I think, you know, in my last relationship, I remember when it first came up. And it was because I was working on a new contract and he was helping me work through some things. So then by default, I shared with him where I was. And then right after I did, he started sharing some stuff with me. And then I was like, oh, okay, cool. Now we know where we are. Like, and that felt good to know. So I think if an organic opportunity opens up, take it. But no, there's not some blanket rule that you have to know.

0: I agree. My wife never asked me. But I think she's looked
1: she's
0: at my car.
1: Clear.
2: Yeah.
0: Yeah, there's no definite rule, but the rule I would have is if they really are begging to know, begging to know, begging to know, that's a pink flag. That's what I would
1: because,
0: say.
1: Like, what are they so, what's, what are
0: I
1: they so curious
0: And I
1: about?
0: Generally just wouldn't share for the sake of it.
2: But, yeah. Amy, you did say you were curious.
1: Yeah.
2: Like, why so curious?
0: But I'm sure they were curious about you, but also the dude Amy was seeing was rich.
2: Oh,
1: so,
2: yeah.
1: I think.
0: Rich.
1: So
0: I'd be curious, too, by the way.
1: Well, I think we were both. I mean, wouldn't y'all? If you're dating somebody, aren't you curious?
0: Especially if they're also, rich.
2: Rich.
1: I do well. So you I mean, do, it's like
0: no one's insulting you.
1: No, but I think like just trying to.
0: Emmy yells, "I do well." We know you're awesome.
1: No, that's not what I mean. But I don't. I was getting vulnerable and sharing with him, and then he opened up and shared with me.
0: There you go. No specific rule. Just be careful. How about that? Be careful.
1: Be careful.
0: Be careful. And also, if it's early on and they're saying it, they're probably lying.
2: Like millionaire.
0: Yeah, I'm a millionaire. Yeah. All right.

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So here we are, kicking off a brand new week, and while we do have a full work week ahead of us, you know what's waiting on the other side, right? A long 3-day holiday weekend. We love that, don't we? So we gotta hurry up and get through each of these days so we can enjoy it. Jelly Roll is here. It's halfway to hell.

we got 80 wonderful years from Dolly Parton, and yet we're still learning things about her. I've got a little trivia fact that I don't know if you know. We'll talk more in less than 10.

0: Stella Lefty, it's Boston. It's Jess. I'm on the job with you. You know, we had decades and decades of Dolly Parton in our lives, and she was somebody who was very open and honest and real. And, you know, there's still things that we're learning about her. You may not know this about Dolly Parton, but she had tattoos. I know, it's insanity, right? She always wore like this full body suit thing. And so it's not like we ever really got a chance to see those tattoos, but it's true that she did. It turns out that she had a lot of tattoos that would cover up scars on her body. And she even had some on her chest as well. Can you imagine like being her doctor? Like the first time you examine her, you're like, oh, okay. You can find out more about this on our app.
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2: I'm Dennis Bragg. It was a weekend of little drama on Montana's fire lines, although some windy periods and thunderstorms have been keeping firefighters on their guard. The Sand Creek Fire, the state's largest this year, is now mapped at just over 34,000 acres, mainly due to firing operations along the west side of the blaze, where containment is now up to 13%. Operations Section Chief Greg Shank says crews are continuing operations along the Pioneer Scenic Byway, improving that north-south line in case the weather should shift and create a storm moving out of the southwest.
3: Up here on the southeast corner of Bobcat, south down the byway, we are working on a mixed mechanical and hand lines. We're removing vegetation from both sides of the road. In the event that we have a southwest to northeast push, a fire towards the byway.
2: Growth on the Nature Grove fire southeast of Hamilton was minimal over the weekend. It's now over 900 acres. This is the Montana State News Network.
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4: The Grizz survive as Montana takes down Southern Utah in the season opener Saturday night. Final score 28-21. Eli Gilman got things going with an 85-yard touchdown reception on a screen. He would add a rushing touchdown later in the first half, but Southern Utah, they hung around. Quarterback Will Burns kept the Thunderbirds in it down to the final drive before Brady Beener had the game-sealing interception. Montana hangs on 28-21. Coming up this Saturday, the Grizzlies will welcome in the Drake Bulldogs out of the Pioneer League. That'll be a 1 o'clock kick. Pre-game show begins at 11 a.m. on News Talk KGVL. Montana State, by the way, they began 1-0 with an easy 52
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6: Dennis Bragg with your Town Square weather. Patchy smoke to start the week. Otherwise sunny and a little warmer. Highs back into the upper 70s to low 80s. Clear skies overnight will allow temperatures to continue dropping into the low and mid 40s, even the 30s in some of the outlying areas. Some clouds move in Tuesday with a 20% chance of rain later in the day, up to 50% Tuesday night. And there could be some thunderstorms if temperatures make it back up into that 85 to 90 degree range. Rain likely on Wednesday with showers and thunderstorms in the afternoon.
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1: Tomorrow morning, Lauren Elena is stopping by the studio. She will perform for us live, and we'll talk new music. Lauren Elena performing tomorrow morning on The Bobby Bones Show. Baby,

A new season of Marshals will arrive on October 4th. It's going to be on CBS. Now, Riley Green was a part of season one. I do think he could come back in season two. I know what you're thinking. They killed his character, Jess. What is this, a resurrection story? Hey, they could still bring him back in some

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1: Take the app with you wherever you go. We have the Halloween weekend. It's going to be one of the biggest weekends in Montana history. It is so huge, I can't even name everything that's happening. Of course, we have Halloween. It's on a Saturday this year. Then daylight saving ends. So we get to turn the clocks back an hour, an extra hour of Halloween. Then Grizz going to be on the road. Yes, some football. Hunting season's going to be happening. Oh, yeah. Montana Millionaire goes on sale. The tickets go on sale on that Sunday morning. All the details on the app.
0: Turn it on. 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

a beautiful tribute from Lainey Wilson to Dolly Parton last week. These two had become really good friends. And she said the last time that they talked about the industry, they talked about marriage, they just talked about life.

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We're making your Monday a little less mundane, if you will. Bringing you all of your favorite new country. It's Jassim on the job with you with Old Dominion. No such thing as a broken heart.

0: Morgan Wallen has been an answer on Jeopardy before. You know, he's a part of pop culture that has been by now. It's Jas, I'm on the job with you. Megan Maroney now has that honor. She was an answer on Jeopardy recently. Basically, the answer was, you know, talking about a Georgia fan named Megan who fell for a guy and now she's wearing this color for him. Basically, just looking for the question, which is, what is Tennessee orange, right? A song from Megan Maroney. I mean, this is pretty cool, right? Jeopardy has been around for a long time. And when you get to be a part of it, or something you've made gets to be a part of it, I mean, that's got to be thrilling.
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2: Tomorrow morning, Lauren Elena is stopping by the studio. 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Jagman.

0: Bird sharing love for his pal Brian Kelly on social media. Of course, Florida Georgia Line is back, and he wanted to wish Brian a happy birthday. Said, I love you, dude. Called him brother. I love that these two are back, baby.
1: She was 69, still smoking, serving hurricanes since the schooner's wharf opened when she poured

0: There's a lot on Montana's Fish and Wildlife Commission October agenda. See what all you might want to comment on by September 24th. And see our photo gallery of the best national parks in which to enjoy the most vivid fall colors.
1: Montana's number one for
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3: The Grizz survive as Montana takes down Southern Utah in the season opener Saturday night. Final score 28-21. Eli Gilman got things going with an 85-yard touchdown reception on a screen. He would add a rushing touchdown later in the first half, but Southern Utah, they hung around. Quarterback Will Burns kept the Thunderbirds in it down to the final drive before Brady Beener had the game-sealing interception. Montana hangs on 28-21. Coming up this Saturday, the Grizzlies will welcome in the Drake Bulldogs out of the Pioneer League. That'll be a 1 o'clock kick. Pre-game show begins at 11 a.m. on News Talk KGVO. Montana State, by the way, they began 1-0 with an easy

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lot to process the last week, saying goodbye to Dolly Parton. I'm kind of feeling like Luke Combs. You know, he's been sharing a lot of her music on social media, just putting her songs in his stories. And at one point, he was just like, I'm over it. I can't stand this. I can't take it anymore. Yeah, same, Luke. Same. Here's the kind of love we make.

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Like, what do you do when you're on tour? Well, Ella Langley's getting pretty creative with this. We'll talk more in less than 10 minutes.

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That's Loving Life Again. It's Jess on your lunch hour. She's been hula hooping, but not with any hula hoop. One that like lights up. Oh, this looks awesome. I'm already putting this on my Christmas wish list for Santa. But think about it. Like, you go out on the road, you spend a night doing something in one city, and then you have to pack up and go to the next city. And then there's a lot of downtime as, you know, things are getting set up. And well, there's just a lot of boredom that can happen. And artists like to get a little creative with what they do to fill that time. And hula hooping, I think, is great because it keeps you active

0: And I heard it's like a killer ab workout too.
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2: Cascade County officials investigating potentially improper petition signature gathering involving two political campaigns. According to Cascade County Attorney Josh Rackey, a joint criminal investigation with the Cascade County Sheriff's Office is currently underway regarding signatures collected for the campaigns of Dr. Michael Eisenhower and Seth Bodner. Rackey emphasizes that neither campaign is suspected of wrongdoing. Both have been cooperating with the investigation fully. When contacted, both campaigns agreed that any questionable signatures should be excluded. County officials removed those signatures prior to finalizing the count, ensuring only verified signatures counted toward each candidate qualifying for the ballot. Further details are being withheld as the investigation remains active.
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1: Dennis Bragg with your Town Square weather. Patchy smoke to start the week. Otherwise sunny and a little warmer. With highs back into the upper 70s to low 80s. Clear skies overnight will allow temperatures to continue dropping into the low and mid 40s, even the 30s in some of the outlying areas. Some clouds move in Tuesday with a 20% chance of rain later in the day, up to 50% Tuesday night. And there could be some thunderstorms if temperatures make it back up into that 85 to 90 degree range. Rain likely on Wednesday with showers and thunderstorms in the afternoon.
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Did you see Chris Stapleton singing I Will Always Love You at a show recently, honoring Dolly Parton? It was stunning.

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2: Tomorrow morning, Lauren Elena is stopping by the studio. She will perform for us live, and we'll talk new music. Lauren Elena performing tomorrow morning on The Bobby Bones Show.

just have this feeling at some point in Ella Langley's career, she's going to do a full-blown duets album. Maybe with multiple artists, maybe with just one. Here she is with Co Wetzel. It's Jaden.

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3: The Grizz survive as Montana takes down Southern Utah in the season opener Saturday night. Final score 28-21. Eli Gilman got things going with an 85-yard touchdown reception on a screen. He would add a rushing touchdown later in the first half, but Southern Utah, they hung around. Quarterback Will Burns kept the Thunderbirds in it down to the final drive before Brady Beener had the game-sealing interception. Montana hangs on 28-21. Coming up this Saturday, the Grizzlies will welcome in the Drake Bulldogs out of the Pioneer League. That'll be a 1 o'clock kick. Pre-game show begins at 11 a.m. on News Talk KGVL. Montana State, by the way, they began 1-0 with an easy fit.
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Had a little pumpkin spice coffee the other day. And now I'm obsessed with all the fall flavors. But, like, it's still summertime. I might crash and burn before fall even gets here.

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So you're looking for a work day that goes by quickly. You've come to the right place. It's what we're known for. Jordan Davis is here now. Next thing you know.

There's new country on the way from Miss Lauren Elena, who actually put out a new album this past week. Very personal album, which seems to be a little bit of a trend in country music right now. Did you hear about that album Carly Pierce put out, Honest Woman? Oh, that's an honest album. We'll chat more in less than 10. Here's Kenny Chesney.

0: Stages is here. She dropped it on Friday. That is All My Exes with Chase Matthew. It's Jasmine on the job with you. Somebody else that put out an album on Friday was Carly Pierce. Her album, Honest Woman, is exactly what the title says. It's honest. And these songs, man, she is going there, being very vulnerable with us. There's a song on there called Happy for Myself. This is all about going ring shopping with one of her really good friends because her friend is getting engaged. And, well, Carly's feeling some things about it and basically saying, I'm so happy for this person, but at the same time, when will I be happy for myself? When is this going to happen for me? When will I find love?
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1: Dennis Bragg with your Town Square weather. Patchy smoke to start the week. Otherwise sunny and a little warmer. Highs back into the upper 70s to low 80s. Clear skies overnight will allow temperatures to continue dropping into the low and mid 40s, even the 30s in some of the outlying areas. Some clouds move in Tuesday with a 20% chance of rain later in the day, up to 50% Tuesday night. And there could be some thunderstorms if temperatures make it back up into that 85 to 90 degree range. Rain likely on Wednesday with showers and thunderstorms in the afternoon.
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less than 8 minutes. I've got some new country for you from Hudson Westbrook. Don't go anywhere. Luke Combs is on now. This is Be By You.

Tomorrow morning, Lauren Elena is stopping by the studio. She will perform for us live and we'll talk new music. Lauren Elena performing tomorrow morning on The Bobby Bones Show.

line is like a George Strait and like a Cody Johnson and a Parker McCollum. Like, I'm really excited about this guy's future. Here's new country from Hudson. It's called Painted You Pretty.

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2: The Grizz survive as Montana takes down Southern Utah in the season opener Saturday night. Final score 28-21. Eli Gilman got things going with an 85-yard touchdown reception on a screen. He would add a rushing touchdown later in the first half, but Southern Utah, they hung around. Quarterback Will Burns kept the Thunderbirds in it down to the final drive before Brady Beener had the game-sealing interception. Montana hangs on 28-21. Coming up this Saturday, the Grizzlies will welcome in the Drake Bulldogs out of the Pioneer League. That'll be a 1 o'clock kick. Pre-game show begins at 11 a.m. on News Talk KGVL. Montana State, by the way, they began 1-0 with an easy fit.
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Swift could easily do a tour like Garth Brooks, you know, announcing shows week by week, city by city. He's announced another one. I've got details in less than 10.

0: couple of weeks away from Luke Bryan dropping a new album called Signs. That is country, and she knows it. My name is Jess. I am on the job with you. And speaking of country news, Garth Brooks just announced that he's going to be doing another city on his Blame It All on My Roots tour. Now, he's already knocked out Indianapolis, all four shows. He's headed to Denver and Chicago and D.C. Only got two dates in D.C., which kind of surprised me. But he's going to be headed to Orlando September 25th and 26th. And similar to the first couple of cities that he announced, I'm pretty sure this one's going to expand.
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8: Dennis Bragg with your Town Square weather. Patchy smoke to start the week. Otherwise sunny and a little warmer. Highs back into the upper 70s to low 80s. Clear skies overnight will allow temperatures to continue dropping into the low and mid 40s, even the 30s in some of the outlying areas. Some clouds move in Tuesday with a 20% chance of rain later in the day, up to 50% Tuesday night. And there could be some thunderstorms if temperatures make it back up into that 85 to 90 degree range. Rain likely on Wednesday with showers and thunderstorms in the afternoon.
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I'm on the job with you. And man, that album Luke Combs put out this year, The Way I Am, I think it might be one of his best albums, period, end of story. Here's one of the songs off that album. It's new country called Rethink Some Things.

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1: Tomorrow morning, Lauren Elena is stopping by the studio. She will perform for us live, and we'll talk new music. Lauren Elena performing tomorrow morning on The Bobby Bones Show.

You know, the closer we get to fall, the closer we get to this song being out for a year. She put it out October last year, and I'm telling you, this song is showing no signs of slowing down ever. It's Choosin' Texas from Ella Langley.

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0: are we tapping into the fall flavors yet? I mean, come on. If Spirit Halloween stores are going to start popping up all over the country, we might as well dip into a little pumpkin spice something. Here's Rodney Atkins. It's Watching You.
1: Driving through town, just my boy and me, with a Happy Meal in his booster seat, knowing that he couldn't have the toy till his nuggets were gone. A green traffic light turned straight to red,

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Tons of country stars stood up and did tributes to Dolly. Alla Langley, one of them, she thanked her for standing up as an artist. She said, "You paved the way for so many to be brave." Alla Langley, here's Be Her.

0: Morgan Wallen is continually selling out arenas and stadiums these days, but he's got somebody else that he looks up to when it comes to live shows. It's your ride home. I'm Brett Allen in for Chrissy today. That's Morgan Wallen with Ben By Now. Morgan was recently just gushing about Kenny Chesney. Did you know they went to the same high school? I had no idea, but yeah, he says he's still a big fan of Kenny and what he does, and the way that he treats his live show is second to none, he said. And he said, you know me and my buddies back in the day, just singing I Go Back, you know, at a bar or wherever, I cherish those memories. Can you imagine that high school, Kenny Chesney and Morgan Wallen? Not at the same time. Kenny was a little bit ahead of Morgan, but cool to hear that they went to the same school.
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2: I'm Dennis Bragg. A multi-day search for an overdue hiker near Montana's highest peak has ended in tragedy. According to the Park County Sheriff's Office, search crews located the body of a 21-year-old Bozeman man late Thursday morning in the rugged terrain near Granite Peak. Authorities report the hiker died from an apparent fall. The search began after dispatchers received word he had not returned because the search zone spanned across multiple jurisdictions near three county lines. Numerous agencies from both Montana and Wyoming joined the operation, including multiple search and rescue teams, the Montana Army National Guard, and the U.S. Air Force. The Park County Coroner's Office is conducting the formal investigation with an autopsy. The data center debate near Broadview sparking a contested race in Billings. According to reporting from the Montana Free Press, incumbent Republican State Senator Daniel Zolnikoff now faces two write-in challengers, Kerry Olson and Elijah Tidswell. Zolnikoff had previously been running unopposed. This is the Montana State News Network.
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2: Dennis Bragg with your Town Square weather. Patchy smoke to start the week. Otherwise sunny and a little warmer. With highs back into the upper 70s to low 80s. Clear skies overnight will allow temperatures to continue dropping into the low and mid 40s, even the 30s in some of the outlying areas. Some clouds move in Tuesday with a 20% chance of rain later in the day, up to 50% Tuesday night. And there could be some thunderstorms if temperatures make it back up into that 85 to 90 degree range. Rain likely on Wednesday with showers and thunderstorms in the afternoon.
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Time to head home. 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I'm Brett Allen, in for Chrissy with Blake Shelton. Here's God Gave Me You.

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1: Good afternoon. It's your ride home. Time to head out the door. Say goodbye to the boss. I'm Brett Allen. In for Chrissy today. I got Zach Brown Band coming up for you. Riley Green is on the way. Plus, we're thinking about renaming an airport. We'll get to that coming up at before 4:30.

If you're not driving right now, before you get in the car, make sure you download our app. You can take us with you wherever you go. And don't forget, we're going to have some really cool contests coming up this fall. You're going to want that app on your phone. It's going to make it super easy to play and win. So download it today. You can have it done before this song's over. Here's Riley Green.

0: It feels like everything's getting renamed these days, doesn't it? I got to admit, though, I'm kind of behind this one. Zach John King, let's get to drinking on your ride home. I'm Brett Allen in for Chrissy. There is a petition to rename Nashville International Airport after Dolly Parton. It's gaining new momentum, of course, after she passed away. More than 122,000 people have signed the petition to rename the airport. And Dolly actually said once that she thought it'd be fun to hear passengers be told that their flight was D. Parton from Nashville's D. Parton, P-A-R-T-O-N. Tens of thousands of new signatures have been added since her passing. And like I said, I think I'd be behind.
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Jelly Roll back in the news again this week. He filled in for Jimmy Kimmel last week and got himself into some hot water after making jokes about the president. He said that's what you do when you're on a late night show.

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4: Tomorrow morning, Lauren Elena is stopping by the studio. She will perform for us live and we'll talk new music. Lauren Elena performing tomorrow morning on The Bobby Bones Show.

I said they almost broke up just a couple of years ago, and now not only are they back together, they've worked on their friendship, they figured out a way to, you know, give themselves time to be with their families. Now they're going back out on tour this fall. It's Dan and Shay. Here's Say Something.

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1: Netflix just released a new documentary for their new movie about the Unabomber, Ted Kaczynski. What's going on, friends? It's Ace. It's called Unabomber, and of course, Kaczynski lived here in Montana in a cabin just outside Lincoln. The movie focuses on how Kaczynski made that transition from a Harvard prodigy into the infamous Unabomber. 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

A big shout out to Cody, who is listening today. Says he's on a cross-country trip, and he's on the final couple of miles. We're trying to get him to the finish line. Thanks for hanging out today on your drive home. Here's Billy Currington.

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Feeling good and heading home. It's your ride home. I'm Brett Allen in for Chrissy today. I got more Today's Country coming up. Eric Church on the way. Luke Combs. Here's Lainey Wilson.

Imagine another parent reaching out to you over a text message and telling you what you should or shouldn't put in your child's lunch. It's John Morgan with Kid Myself on your ride home. I'm Brett Allen. And it happened recently. A woman's going viral on Instagram after what they're calling Oreo Gate. A mom named Michelle was on a mom's group text group. And she reached out to all the other moms and said, hey, would you mind not sending Oreos in your child's lunch? You know, things like chocolate and Oreos and sweets, because my daughter gets really upset when she can't have them. I can't even fathom. No, I will not. No. If you want to not feed your child Oreos, that's up to you. And if your child makes a trade, we all made trades in school, right? If your child makes a trade at the lunch table, that's entirely on you. I'm not going to deprive my kid of something great just because you don't want your kid to have it. That doesn't make sense. What would you do in the app if that happened?

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1: Montana State News Network.
2: I'm Dennis Bragg. A weekend of little drama on Montana's fire lines, although some windy periods and thunderstorms have been keeping firefighters on their guard. The Sand Creek Fire, the state's largest, now mapped at just over 34,000 acres. Operations Section Chief Greg Shank says crews continuing operations along the Pioneer Scenic Byway in case the blaze moves in that direction.
3: Up here on the southeast corner of Bobcat, south down the byway, we are working on a mixed mechanical and hand lines. We're removing vegetation from both sides of the road. In the event that we have a southwest to northeast push, a fire towards the byway.
2: The Horse Campfire, which started over the weekend in open country in Treasure County, had burned just under 600 acres as of last night. Growth on the Nature Grove Fire southeast of Hamilton, minimal over the weekend. It's now 900 acres over that size with no containment. This is the Montana State News Network.
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We were just talking about a mom that reached out to a bunch of other moms asking them not to send Oreos in their kids' lunch because it made her daughter sad that she couldn't have them. Sarah reached out on the app and said, well, if it was an allergy issue, I understand. I agree. But it wasn't. It's just a mom trying to

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Coming up this fall, we've got a lot of really great contests on the way. 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Get that thing downloaded. It's free. Here's Tim McGraw. 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I love it.

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Who dis? 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